Estás en el fin de semana de la 100.7 Universidad. Move to the rhythm, you don't wanna miss it. Don't stop, come get this. Move to the rhythm, you don't wanna miss it. Don't stop, come get this. Move to the rhythm, you don't wanna miss it.

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1: She makes me go insane.
0: Couldn't care less about a little bit of fame. Just know all these other girls, they ain't the same.
1: I can't get you out of my brain.
0: Girl, you're making me go insane.

0: 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That Mexican. That Mexican. That Mexican.
1: I need that. I need that. I need that. I need that. Get it, get.

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This is how we take it off. We are not the same though. Cut from a different cloth. I know something they don't know. This is how we take it off. We are not the same though. Cut from a different cloth. I know something they don't know. This is how we take it off. We are not the same though. Cut from a different cloth. I know something they don't know. This is how we take it off.

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I confess, I burned a hole in the mattress. Yes, yes, it was me. I plead guilty

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But there's no relief, I'm wide awake in my kitchen. It's black and I'm lonely. Oh, if I could only get some sleep. Creaky noises make my skin creep. I need to get some sleep. I can't get no sleep.

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Are you coming? Okay, I see you on the dance floor.

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Anyway, you always got on some fly blue suit, and your cufflinks are shining all bright. So what you do? A word? Yeah, that's interesting. Look, man, I mean, I don't want to waste your time, but I know girls don't usually do this, but I was wondering if maybe we could get together outside the restaurant one day. You know, because I do look a lot different outside my work clothes. And I mean, we could just go across the street to the park right here. Cell phone breaking. Hold up. Can you hear me now? Yeah. So what day did you say?

0: might have? Oh, sir, I'm terribly sorry. I can't put you through to President Carter.
1: Yes,
0: well,
1: Council of the Purple
0: Temple. You can't ever get put through to him when you call.
1: You call
0: me.
1: No. Moscow Kremlin.
0: And,
2: Hello?
0: You are.
3: Hello?
0: Yes,
3: sir.
0: Something the president would like to talk to you about, then it's very possible that he would call you instead. Where are you calling from, may I ask?
3: I stay in a go-go.